0: 11 David, 27, turn 901, verbal.
1: Go ahead.
0: Last of Eduardo, that is Edward, Victor, Edward, Robert, Adam, Robert, David, Ocean, break. First of Barrera, that is Boy, Adam, Robert, Robert, Edward, Robert, Adam, date of birth of 10-27 of 89.

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1: 130 Nolan Street. RP is not involved, but can see subjects in the street fighting. They believe they're in the middle of the street, possibly on Nolan and Renwick. Approximately 15 to 20 subjects, if there's a unit that can attach. It's going to be all females.
2: 41.
1: I copy.

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this time it looks like there's going to be two people actively fighting now. 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It'll be the female with the red hair and then another female with black hair wearing a white tank top and black leggings.

0: George, 31 or 32. 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
0: I copy.

0: towards 42 and the unit to back on a domestic just occurred in Beat 2, 9318 Laguna Point. RP's child's father is on scene, states there's an RO in place. He's currently ringing the doorbell. RP and her 5-year-old son are going to be inside. She's advising there is a firearm in the house and she's not armed.
1: Torso, copy next round for that subject.
0: Go ahead.
1: 464-2656.
0: I copy.

0: near the same location as earlier. I am point at Persona. One call so far.
1: And units on the domestic, the RP is checking our cameras to see if she can still see him. She says the side gates and garage are closed and locked. And she's advising the male still on scene. The last known vehicle he's been associated to is an Audi sedan.

0: General, I'll start to the fire just to make sure it's good for.
1: So far.
2: Five, 13, 7.

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0: George 31.
1: Okay.
0: I copy.
2: George 32, you can send me a welfare check.
0: I call you. The unit is back.

0: Paul 569. The RP just provided the license plate. It's coming back clear current on an 08 Toyota to last of Trujillo on Birdcage.
1: Copy. Q for the test call and Stormy second for cover. 70 over here.

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1: Hey, for a moment.

0: George 32, Gemini 3. You guys good out there?
1: Yeah, for me, clear.
0: Copy, Gemini 3, moving out of vehicle stop. Bruce Hill, EGB.
2: Blank.
0: 5 Adam, Ida Paul, 222, Dodge.
2: K93, it's showing clear, expired as of December of last year on an 03 Dodge. Has a release out of Mexico.
3: Looks like a BMA, red over blue with white shoes with a white bike. He's now walking away from the scene through the Macy's parking lot. He's walking southbound through the Macy's parking lot.
2: Never.
1: George Lamont, take 40.

0: Did he still have his bike with you? Correction with him.
1: Okay, Affirm. He's walking kind of in the direction of, like, Firestone area.
0: I have eyes on him. Red shirt, gray or blue jeans, long dreads, multicolored backpack, white bike.
1: Yeah, that's him.
2: Sam 322, if you could log me on. And I believe that subject might be Damian Cooks.
3: Whatever.
2: That'll be 148 history.
3: Whatever.
4: RP's vehicle, she seems HPD. Associated vehicles are a green Chevy SUV and a white Range Rover. It occurred in the parking lot. The female did admit to the RP that she did have too much to drink.
2: Good morning, when you got a pass?
1: Hey, bro.
2: Hey.
1: Good. On the motorcycle, 23 Mary 1979.
3: It's clear current to first of Amareza out of Folsom.
1: Copy. And Gomez, that's the guy right there.
2: Alright, but you want out with him. 5-4-2, Trevor. And 4-4-2, Affirm, it's going to be Damian Cooks.

0: 543, go ahead and give me a 1185 for D-Boy on the motorcycle.
1: Never.
0: Three two three, I'm out. 542.
1: Never.

0: I'm sending you 29-1 my number.
1: That's from, go ahead.
0: Yell in 8511.
1: Yeah.
0: Marshall.
1: Yeah. 10-4.

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1: Go ahead.
0: Last unpronounceable, 21390 is clear, known, valid.
1: Got it. Can you add the language line info to the call, please, for Spanish speaking?
0: Affirm.

0: Yeah, radio report. Nine yellow film, George 813 from White River.
1: So far.
2: George 5, 4, 8, 1.
1: Bye.

0: 10-1.
1: Alright.
0: I might have misheard you. I copied 9 yellow John George 813 that returns to a Hyundai.
1: It's a yellow Tom George 813.
0: No, I'm... Never think.

0: 21 David.
1: Units
0: cover. Spanish Chevron on Summerhorn. CHP Stockton is advising they had a 9-year-old boy on the phone and with autism, advising he didn't feel safe and is with his father at the gas station.
1: Copy.
2: 11 copy.
0: Copy.
2: 11 description of the boy.
0: Negative, I'll call CHP back.

0: 21, be advised, I'll be in a white GMC truck, license plate 21783, Union 3.
1: Copy. What's that 28 come back to?

0: 21 is coming back to Marco Antonio Arroyo, and looks like they're on 99 and Mingo.
1: Copy. Is that info from CHP or from the airplane?
0: It's from CHP. It looks like they're en route. I'm advised we don't need to continue.
1: Copy. It'll be 10A referred to other agency.
0: Therefore, 11 copy.

0: It's going to be 2001, myself and 578 are going to be around to the Tesla address.
1: Confirming, is that the Vercade one?
0: Yeah, confirm.
1: Over.
2: 3, the plate's going to be 9 X-ray Henry Yellow 438 Hyundai Elantra.
1: Okay.
2: I just went just until.
1: I copy.
2: Sorry, westbound just until.
1: I copy. K93, it's clear current on a 2018 Hyundai Odyssey.

0: doors 31 and 32 on a suspicious search, 9439 Oakley Way. RP thinks there's a tracker on her vehicle. Found it with all four doors open, parked on the street. Thinks it could possibly be her soon-to-be ex. It's going to be a black Mustang.
1: At 31 for cover on a family, 415 at 1200 Creekside, apartment 1513. Have a female's possible mental issues, yelling something about her mom taking her phone. We're having a hard time gathering further information.

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0: Potentially in 7, pending 44, bottle shop 6228 Greenback. Heard one ago, 10 to 15 juveniles on bikes came to the store, took items, and left, last seen towards 7-11. Same units, copy.
1: Sam 364, copy.

0: 11.
1: 11
0: is units to cover. Respond on 167 South Court. Murphy's advising their 6-year-old son is causing a 415 verbal and is hitting the walls. Be a white male wearing a black band shirt and is currently in the living room with the RP.
1: 10-4. Phone call.

0: Lincoln 1, can I assist?
1: Lincoln 1, be advised, there's a pending call at 10664 Summerhorn for an automated message. Advisor of the vehicle in a vehicle accident. On callback, there's a J that said hello and disconnected.
0: Lincoln 1, copy.
2: Go ahead.
3: One male goes to me, 30.
2: I copy.

0: Go ahead.
1: Can you stop transport at 0.1? Going to readjust the subject's handcuffs.
0: I got it.
2: Where am I? Go for.
0: Copy, go for.

George 42 and 11 on a theft just occurred at Walmart Neighborhood Market, EGB. The subject that was previously 602 just walked out with items. He's wearing a dark blue sweatshirt and pants with crutches. Per DFR, he was walking southbound through the parking lot of Brakemasters.

0: at 31 with that 41 on a 459 audible at Sutter Medical Foundation, so video monitoring. Subject walked into the building from the east side, described as a white male adult in his 30s, black shirt, gray jeans, brown boots, jumped the fence.
1: Now, you start with the automatic issue. Just

0: Yeah, 22. I'll be out with one. You spit at Rumsey. I'm good for it.
1: That's 22, come for. Go ahead.
2: 439-8968. I copy the expiration status. Can you see if you have two park evictions for that?
1: Hi, Bobby.
0: In front of me.
1: K-9-1, full bottom of ETA 45.

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1: 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Mini Master out of Elk Grove.
2: She left it on the hood of her car and it fell on Fingerhorn Road. The JPG has been returned. Everything good for her.

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0: 21 from 31. Where are you at? 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
1: I just hopped the fence. Walk in.
2: And my chief has history of seizures and hit her head. The RP is requesting medical and PD.

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0: 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Checks okay.
1: 10-4, confirming the hazard.
0: Yeah, you're firm. You can clear it.

Edward 22 with you, 31 on a 602 at 501 East Bidwell. RP is Robert 9, third party info to him for two females, 602.

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1: One subject to the Cap City Uniform Shop, Sergeant Zero.
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0: 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I'm not finding it.
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0: I'm okay here. You can mark Medic 72 on scene, and they're going to be transporting the female to UC Davis.

K93 on a verbal 415 at Miwok Park off Village Tree. And then B for a couple miles on a verbal over Cricket.

And the reckless and beat four camera is 99. George 22, do you copy your call?

2052 and 53 on a non-injury collision, EGF in West Camden. The two vehicle TC, both vehicles are out of the roadway, but they need help exchanging info.

pinning an incomplete beat 4 off Calhey. 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
0: 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He arrived on foot.
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0: 8th Edward Queen Sam, 542 on a blue Chrysler.
1: Hang on. George 31, it's clear. Expired as the 14th of this month on a 2018 Chrysler out of FACS.

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1: 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I'll take that.
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0: 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First of Ronaldo, Robert Ocean, Nora Adam, Lincoln, David Ocean. 11-21-04 male.

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0: Via White Rock and Oak Avenue on 7 Zebra, Paul Mary 471. And I'll take a second. Driver's reach around a bunch in the car.
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1: George 52 and K93 on a suspicious search, ETF in Sheldon. It's going to be for a VMA, no shirt, wearing red gloves, stating with

It sounds like he has a massive butcher knife per the RP walking on EGF towards Sheldon. They're advising it's a 12-inch knife.

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1: 10:15.
0: Go ahead.
1: He's busy walking northbound on EGF on the west side of the street. BMA, no shirt, wearing jeans. It looks like he might be barefoot.
0: I got me.
1: In real time, he doesn't have a knife in his hands right now, but it might be tucked in his pants pockets on the right side.
0: I got me.

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1: Copy. 31, there's someone at the bus stop, not them. Doesn't match.
4: If he didn't continue northbound on EGF, then he went westbound on Avalon Hills.

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1: Affirm. We have that one. Go ahead.
0: Rank 3, Henry, Ocean, Lincoln, Adam. One of Alpha.
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0: 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Is this his person in Beach 2 at Handles off Laguna?
1: At 227.
2: David, the first.
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2: How far is that?
1: David, 150-4173, versus Daniel, male, driver of the Delta.
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0: George 42. I'm okay. I think it's going to be my subject, Brandon, from a previous call.
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0: چور چور پیم پیم میکنه کارش هست.
1: بله.
0: بریسل. I'm about to head northbound Bristol. Alright, Laguna.
1: Coming good?
0: 9, Paul David Sam, 603 on a BMW.
1: Sorry, what's the last three?
0: 603.
1: Copy. George 12, it's Claire and Curran on a 2017 BMW out of Elk Grove.

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0: George Lutton, we're okay.
1: Okay, okay. George, could you, I can take 464, please. Hi, Tommy.
2: It's a Suzuki GSXR 750. It has no black seat. It's silver black with carbon fiber. Taken sometime last night between today and 11. Just information for proximity. Pulse and Winkler.

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George 42 and George 11, I'm going to put you back on the Tarzo way. They called back and said the subject's back on scene. Looks like he's going to be at 9990 Tarzo.

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George 22 and George 12, I copy your code.

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1: 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Incoming's are reduced.
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1: At 41.
0: 8 Boy, Lincoln Nora, 978. 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

0: 21, are you able to divert for a reckless driver?
1: April.
0: 11 to cover, it'll be Summer Horace Cross Marengo. It's a white female and a white male. It's a passenger in an older white Ford 150. No plate info, no lights on. Driving recklessly and going into the wrong lane.
1: All buzz on cover.
0: So far.

0: Going back will be westbound on Summerhorn.
1: Yeah.

0: 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Just turn south up.
1: Yeah, 5-5.
2: George 42, I'm going to put you back on your previous call.
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293 in the unit to back. On a 242 at Taco Bell, Whitelock, and Bruceville. It's going to be for approximately 7 subjects in the bathroom fighting. Sounds like they're now leaving the area.

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George 11 and 12 on a suspicious person, 3109 Tree Swallow Circle. Harvey's requesting an area check for a male that was pretending to comb his hair.

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0: 5 9 7 yeah, 7 on the call.
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0: Available, if you can just copy that, pending 415 at Walmart. RP is an employee, customers out front in the parking lot throwing items at each other.
1: Copy.

0: Used for out for a Walmart. The other vehicle is now leaving Silver Fordor.
1: Copy. Have any one of those parties called in to dispatch?
0: Negative.
2: Copy.
0: Stand by.
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0: towards 41 and K93 on a higher life 9004 Chaff Court, Beat 1. 78-year-old female that fell off her walker and not breathing. George 41 11.
1: Uh-huh.
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0: 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Looks like there's a couple of points of force entry here.
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1: Sure.
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0: And 323, I'll just stand by. I'm not exactly sure if a human could get through it, but at least one of them looks like

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0: Sam 323, I'm 97. Break 323 from 322. I'm going to post up on the other side over here, it looks like. Unless you need me over there.
1: No, you're fine over there. I'll probably just go to the north side. Sam 12.
2: Sam 12.
1: Can I get one more unit out to do a neighborhood canvas with N 41?
3: That's what I'll be around.
2: That's what I'm talking about.

0: 323. Whoever else is en route, they can just 940 with us on the west side. It's definitely large enough for someone to get through.
1: George 52, can I get a case number?
2: Hey, from that case number is going to be 20, correcting, 5204, 5204.

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1: Copy.
2: Five 43, NHS West traffic, where am I needed?
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1: George 32 and George 31, you send you to that incomplete on Tarzo. And it's possibly related to the well check on Bari Court.
4: George 42, you can cancel them. I'm sure it's going to be related to my call.
1: I copy that. 32 and 31, you can cancel.
3: George 31, 525.
1: Copy 3, George 32 to back.

0: 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We got one advance.
1: 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David 31.
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0: David 31, 10-11.
1: Go ahead.
0: Justin Burns is going to have a 10-11 out of Arizona. It looks like it's for FTA, for violation of court order, contempt of court, negative extradition. Exclude anything else, 27 is not an issue.
1: Go for it.
0: Stop.
2: Go for the intercontact.

0: Yeah, 31.
1: Yeah, 31.
0: You said that 10-11 was Arizona?
2: It's Arkansas.
3: Tom James, this one's helpful.
4: George 11, subject on the pulse and again transported to Kaiser South.

0: George 42041.
1: Good.
0: Just Brandon, we have a well check for Brandon that's also pending, saying he wanted to report that someone stole his cigars.
1: We're out with him. We got him to see.

0: Boy 543, I copy Joel's cluster. What was the location?
1: We're going to be next to Fred Loya Insurance.
2: I'm with them.
0: 10-4.

0: 543, can we fully run out, Joel?
1: Affirm. Are you clear, 12?
0: I know the probation status. Any warrants?
1: No warrants, just a probation.
0: Copy, we'll be sent to search.

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0: George 31 or 32 on your current call for service. First of Monica, I would like to speak to an officer.
1: George 31, I'm already on the line with her.
0: Okay.
2: Sam 323.
3: That'll
2: take a second to me. I'm going to be on the back side of the location. Got an open vehicle gate. It looks like possible damage to these big breaker boxes and the alarm going off.

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0: Looks like all the damage is going to be to the Fun City. Can we see if we can get a responsible phone number for that mechanic?

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1: We're walking back to our vehicles now. We're just checking the rest of it.
0: Copy.
2: They see two subjects wearing face coverings around the area. So be advised.
3: Copy.
2: Thank you, sir. I'm just making you guys aware. If units are not busy and Gina wants to attach, that's on them.
3: Copy.
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1: November 2.
0: Looks like for GFR, there's going to be 3 subjects running southbound through the field.
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2: K93 for the call off of MACA 99. That vehicle hit in town today at 12:03, westbound Kamer 99. The nose call.
1: Kimberly said, "What's on camera at 99?"

0: down on Fikert Drive on bikes, and then one of them went into, or nope, all three of them are now eastbound on Fikert.
1: Copy.
0: Two of them are going to be on a bike, and one of them's running along next to them.
1: Copy.
2: School 37, I copy, and yes, our dispatch updated that was three on their surveillance cameras.
0: I copy. They're going to be northbound on Emerald Vista now from Fikert.
1: Three possible 20,002.

0: Sam 323.
1: Go ahead for the Sam unit.
0: We have the owner for Fun City on 1021. He's advising that shouldn't be new damage. Are you clear to talk to him on 1021?
2: Yeah, you can send him my personal.
0: 10-4 incoming.

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0: 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I have all three of them detained.
1: Copy, all three detained.
2: School 37, I copy. I'm headed to the school to verify exactly what we got out there.
0: Okay, Cam at 3, final stop is going to be Tierra Linda and El Toreador. And we're okay.
1: Copy, okay.

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1: 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Can you just have one by, sorry, can you 2729-1 by ID?
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0: 323, we're code 4. All that notes will close it out.
1: Good for it. First of Trudy 213-69 is clear, not known. She's suspended or revoked with service needed for BAC. She also has corporation terms through 2028.

0: 27-29, one by IPO. 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Male.
1: Confirm. Sounds like there's an active 415 again. Adam, 32. It's back.
0: Go ahead.
2: First of Godfrey is known. He's clear 29 is valid.
0: Go for it.
2: 10-4.

0: at 41. It looks like two need to be served. I can paste it in the caller or give it to you over the radio.
1: You can put in the call. Thank you.
0: 10-4, and it also looks like she has an IED required.
1: 10-4.
2: It's going to be a Florida temporary plate, David Zebra Nora 7008. And final stop's going to be across from 7434 Sierra Ridge. Unknown occupants.
0: 625 to back.
1: 625 mounting.

0: Victory. 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Adam Roseville.
1: Copy.

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1: Good.
2: Building G is secure and no signs of any entry. I'll be around to where the units are at with the J's.

0: 6-3, we'll be out with 3 in front of the BMO off of San Juan and Greenback.
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0: 这是 A element, Northern Way on California, 6 Union North Pole 022, that gray Volkswagen Jetta, maybe two on board.
1: From across from Lincoln.
0: Gonna be coming on 7th Street.

King Payton for the looking for a spot to stop. 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
1: San 5, code for the language barrier. I'll be on language translator.

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1: Go ahead.
0: Greenback, Folsom Auburn Shell, 6th rank, yellow top, 230, gray Nissan, 2 on board, occupies.
1: 10-4. It's going to be clear, expired 10-10-25, 2009 Nissan, out of Citrus Heights.
2: Back on a juvenile. They're working a 242 case, and a juvenile witnessed it. This will be the suspect's address, and it sounds like the father of the juvenile is also waiting at Bandon Heritage Hill. His phone number is the call.

David 31, 27, 29, verbal. It's going to be last of MacDonald, Mary, Adam, George, David, Ocean, Nora, Adam, Lincoln, Christopher, Caesar, Charles, Edward, Sam, Abu, Robert, 9, 4, 77, male. Might be out of Mexico.

0: David 31, 196.
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0: 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It's a gray Mercedes. 9 Victor George Paul, 976. That's a forum word. All this.

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0: William 8858205 last of Temium.
1: Tim.
2: Advising he was going to leave and to cancel. However, it appears this was set up from Stockton PD. Want to see a welfare check? We're landline with Stockton now, inquiring further.
3: Medically, yeah. Mary, Ocean, Robert, Edward, Nora, David, Ocean, break. First of Romero, Robert, Adam, Mary, Ida, Robert, Ocean, QB 1218 of 98.

0: Yes, 41, David, 41. 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It's an MPA in the parking lot under a blanket. Has items thrown around her. RP's concerned for her welfare.
1: 41, all sides.
0: Definitely.

0: Adam, 51052. First talk to PD. It sounds like the juve may have been a witness as well as a victim, and that this address is not for the suspect anymore. It is for the juvenile stepmom. Clarified, this is not stepmom's address. This is mom's.
1: Oh, 96.
2: Okay, 31.
1: The Greenback ARC 9 Victor Edward George 675 to White Honda 1 aboard. Negative ice.
2: Okay. 28 clear. Suspended expires 9/2/26. 2015 Honda, Sacramento.

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0: David 8241 324, last of Schwedbach.
1: Temple.
2: At 11, I'm with David 31.
1: Temp.
3: Sam, 15.
4: Sam, 17, go for 15.
3: Did you have 15 calling when he has a chance?
4: Yeah.
0: Copy.
1: Bye. First of Marina is known. She's quit 29, 327 suspended. Services needed.
0: Copy.

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1: 10. Pulse Unit, system information, fire's responding Green Valley, east of Tomo for a small grass fire.

0: pronounced phonetically Union Robert Ida Adam Sam, first of Alexandria, Adam Lincoln Edward X-ray Adam, David Robert Adam, 1271, 91 female.
1: No.
0: Correction. 1223, 91.
1: No.

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1: Go ahead.
0: Shell out Auto Center.
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0: 4 William, X-ray Sam, 467.
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0: Tim?
2: Go ahead, sir.
0: First of Alexandra is known. She's clear clearance currently. She's at arson registrant, 27th non issue.
2: 10-4, go for
0: it. Tim? And at 31, we threw the 28th of the suspect vehicle in the call. The RP is not following anymore, but they went into El Dorado. We'll be allowed to EDSO.
3: Copy that. And just confirming, one of the RPs said that they saw someone from that suspect vehicle throw fireworks out the window?
0: Yeah, affirm. It was the caller in the comment 2305. And then they were the one that also provided the 28.
3: Copy.

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0: Item 11 with a unit of backup property pickup, Belvis Department, 6810 Deluso, Department 26th Street. RP found a bag of drugs, possibly meth, in his bathroom and wants it disposed. K91 status.
1: Okay.
0: Everyone, I copy attached to 11.

0: 11 Edward, can we get a 27-29 on 1 by name at DOB?
1: Hi.
0: Last man, we Robert Adam Mary Ida Robert Ocean. First of. Correction, the last is going to be phonetically Sam Ocean Lincoln Ida Sam Mary Union Nora David Ocean with a date of birth of 8/12/98.
1: Confirm the first.
0: Correction, on the birthday it's going to be 12/8/98.
1: Charles 518, boy 578 for the 415 Spring Creek Apartment.
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1: And active 415 can hear the male saying, you don't know what I'm capable of. The female is asking the call taker to stay in the line while we're hearing the background.
3: Jennifer, you can put me on the pod head.
4: In 3, I've got nothing. What do you got?
3: You can put a call westbound camper, just west of 99. It's going to be for California, 9 boy, the MX ray 499, related to 6000. It's a LTC.
4: Copy. 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

0: Okay, so you're confirming 9?
1: I think it's going to be a black Jeep Compass. That's what it looks like in the image from earlier in the day.
0: Copy. I do have that returning on a 2013 Jeep. Looks like most recent registration. It's clear and current. To last at Bass in Sacramento.

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2: 405-8338. Last name is going to be phonetically Sam Ocean Lincoln, Ida Sam, Mary Union Nora David Ocean, first of Robert Adam Mary Ida Robert Ocean. Date of birth of 12/8/1998.
0: Okay.
2: You might try out of San Joaquin County.

0: unsure of what direction he left in.
1: Okay. Can we get a clothing description, please?
2: It looks like the FR might have the car. Two people got out of it. They're walking inside the casino's main entrance. Possibly a BMA wearing a yellow jersey, black pants, and then a BFA wearing a gray tank top and blue jeans and a red hat.
3: Sapphire.
4: Sapphire.
3: Just very 29 in the passenger, last of Solis, Sam, Ocean, Lincoln, Ida, Sam, break. First of Carlos, common spelling, has a DOB of 8, 12, of 01.

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0: 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Go straight and turn left, and then it'll be in the last row.
2: Sam 5, no matching bail found, not known to county.
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0: 9, David Ida John, 647, Lexus.
1: Confirming 647. Clear current 01 Lexus, Lincoln for Civilina or Alex?
0: Yeah, 647 for the last three.
1: Tougher, clear current to Alex.
2: Okay. 10-5. 9-7 the office, 10-15. Can I get the North Star report, please?

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1: 11A PD had no matches for your first subject.
0: Therefore, I'll take the next rotational flow.

0: DL for the call.
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0: It's going to be Adam 461951 4, last name Mraz.

You're clicking on that info call. Can we call Sky River Security and give them the plate and see if they could do the workup on them before we get there? Just in case they start to leave.

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0: 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I'm not finding it.
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1: It'll be the car right next to the handicap parking spots.

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1: Yeah.

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0: K91 from Adam 11. 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

0: 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That way we ID everyone set.
1: Copy, copy.
0: Then dispatch, if Sky River can, ID them, and then for whatever reason, if they're willing to kick them out, that way we can pick them up and they're leaving.
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0: Night, Nora. Victor Henry, 312, break.
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0: Charles Foyer, Chain 1195, southbound, Van Maren at Green Mountain.
1: Boomer, River.
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1: Clear expired 7-14 of this year to a 2012 Kia North Highlands for Sir Rebecca.

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0: 6 yellow, Adam Robert 593 on a gray Honda.
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0: 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It's valid.
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0: 9 voice and X-ray 499 is going to be from the pocket.
1: Right, copy. Clear expires December 2024, 2013 Jeep, showing it was subplated in 2023. Additional plate showing 9 King Boy King 572, Austin Bass out of Sacramento.

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0: Can you select close on the northwest valley and then open on the southwest valley?

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1: Confirm.
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0: M 11 East, back 32, collision with fire responding within a boulevard in Old Creek. Send me its copy.
1: Same
0: our reason is that they were rear-ended and requesting medics. The other vehicle is still on scene. RP is going to be in a black Honda Accord, and the other vehicle is blocking the roadway.

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0: K93 with SAM 5 to cover. Respond 1167 Park Terrace Drive. RP's advising his vehicle was just shot at. No one hit. Still gathering further.
1: Being wrong.
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1: Go ahead.
0: 9, Charles Henry David 322 on a black Honda.
1: Copy. Clear current 2015 Honda, last of Chechi out of Sacramento.
0: Adam 11, can you start fire, no code, complaint of head and left thigh injury?

0: 42. Very en route, code 3, just keep it that way. We're in the middle of the street, and yeah.
1: Copy.
2: Affirm. They were in a silver Honda sedan, unknown plate. RPC, the subjects are known to her. I'm going to try to get IDs.

0: Teenager, are you still in line?
1: Aver.
0: Any updates?
1: Only that one of the suspects is going to be first of Vinny and then last, lives in the apartments across from Quick Stop. Is a HMA 19 still gathering further on the rest of the suspects?

0: in a drug. But can you advise SSD, the shooting towards the vehicle occurred in their jurisdiction just east of Cherokee Lane?
1: Copy. Was it on Twin Cities?
0: Negative. It would be Cimarhorn and past Cherokee.
1: Copy.
0: Can you add a 28 when you're clear as well?
1: Go ahead.
0: 9, Mary Robert William, 505. Should come back to a Chevy.

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0: Five yellow, Charles Williams, 781. Should come back to Honda.
1: Copy. Is that the suspect vehicle?
0: Affirm.
1: Copy. SSP's been advised of the call. I'll update them with that vehicle.
0: Copy. Thank you.

32951. The start codes are incomplete and beat 41129 Bruceville. Going to be apartment 3038. It's going to be for a physical 415. The RP is advising her son just had a seizure as well.

We have a female on the line advising that she's not able to give any details of what's happening due to the male being right in front of the female. She's just advising that the male half grabbed a female's face at one point.

0: Okay, when it's returning clear, expired 314 of 26, 1007 Honda. There's a red suspension, 29 of 26, a rip on file, and a pending master. Austin Williams out of stock.
1: Copy. We'll be in the Bel Air parking lot.
0: Copy.

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0: 10-22. 6 speeds on a stop at Old Auburn Center is what they're code for.

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1: Adam 11.
0: 9 yellow X-ray King 430 on a Tesla.
1: Adam 11, it's clear current 26 Tesla, left of Sterling, out of matter.

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1: 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We're about to go off right now.
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0: For call 23, can you put a note that CIT3 passed along information regarding that RP? We can go ahead and close that for now. It's MH issues.
1: Temper.

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0: Adam 5-2, I'm going to do a probation search. 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
1: Adam 5-2, requesting a second. Taco Bell, Emerald Oak, and EGB. Confirm you're stable.
0: I'm stable.
1: Copy. I want to copy you've touched.

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Audible at Best Buy. It's going to be from the Apple warehouse motion.

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11 Adam 41 for Beat 1 Audible. 2513 West Terran. It's going to be for the sushi buffet. It's the front door and entry motion.

0: 9-11. There's a key holder en route and a white Tesla, ETA 15 minutes. And Adam 5-1.
1: Copy.
0: And Adam 5-1, the RP's wearing a black shirt, red shorts, has a gym bag with him.

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0: Well, I'm just from photo. 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They spoke with the key holder who believed it was the cleaners.
1: I copy. 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

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Respond 1167 Park Terrace Drive. RP from the earlier shooting states that that suspect vehicle is circling her neighborhood. Last seen westbound Lake Park from Park Terrace

0: K93, be advised. It was last seen a minute ago now. She could see that it was the same subjects in the vehicle. No firearms displayed this time.
1: Copy. 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
1: I copy. Thank you.

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0: Abram.
1: Copy.
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2: 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Should come back to the 7.
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0: Civic Center and stand by for the cross here. Just 1 second. Big Horn.
1: Code goes, please.
0: 8 North, Zebra 232. It's a gray Chevy Suburban with unknown.
1: Copy. Number 42 is clear. Expired as of 2023. It's an 01 Chevy. Has several release of liabilities. Left is to layer out of Sacramento.
0: Final going to be Denali at Bighorn.
1: Copy.

0: on that. You can clear out incident 4.
1: 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No, 42, copy.

0: 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If Mr. Mott calls back, you can send him to voicemail for Officer Bernardo.
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0: crane that doesn't have a front plate.
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2: Easy
1: reading, man.
2: Copy,
1: throw
2: the plate.
1: 8 Mary, X-ray William, 116. Say it's on a Mazda?
2: Copy, it's returning clear current 2015 Mitsubishi, less than a million out of Elk Grove.

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0: Has RP called back again since or no?
1: Negative.
0: You can go ahead and close that. And you take a 543 off the board as well. He's 10-10.
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0: They're both suspended with 29s clear. Did you already copy the probation information from the X-Ref?
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1: School 37.
0: Just rolled up on a TC. Looks like no one's injured on Vaughn and Quail. It just happened. Two vehicles involved.
1: Copy, Vaughn and Quail.

0: School 37, can you copy one of the plates?
1: Go ahead.
0: It's going to be on a gray Mazda 3, 6 X-ray boy 209. And I'll walk over to the other car.
1: Copy that. Please returning clear current 2013 Mazda out of Elk Grove.
0: Can you log a DL for that driver, or do you need me to switch over to TAS?
1: Go ahead with the DL.
0: It's going to be a B-Boy 787-5380.
1: Copy.
0: Are you clear for the other vehicle? It's going to be a white Kia.
1: Go ahead.
0: It's going to be 9 Henry Queen Paul 481.
1: Copy. That DL.
0: Do you have the DL for that driver?
1: Go ahead with that.
0: It's C. Charles 506-5275.
1: Copy. And School 37, both DLs are returning valid, and that second plate is clear current 23 Kia Lassa Whitmore out of Elk Grove.
0: Copy.

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1: Go ahead.
0: Can you give me back my previous call, please?
1: Copy. How do you want this one closed out?
0: Traffic accident, report taken.
1: Copy. Pina, it's information on a pending animal call. 200 Wall Street of the Chamber of Commerce called in by a city employee for a male sleeping near the bathroom. He has a canine with him. He growled at the RP, unknown if it was the male or the canine that growled at the RP.

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0: KNF Charles 21 to start for a subject with a knife. Going to be behind the Sherman Williams, 9651 East Stockton Boulevard. Per the RP, he possibly may be fighting with somebody. And it looks like the subject with the knife is going to have, it's going to be a large Rambo type knife. Going to be wearing a gray t-shirt with white shoes. The RP can see two subjects. It looks like they're in some sort of 415. And it looks like one of them threw a cement block through the door. And the other is swinging some sort of wooden pallet. The other subject is going to be wearing a pink hoodie and a shiny object in his hands. They both appear to be homeless.
1: Sam 11, I copy the code and the call.
0: Copy. Can I 521 and 31, I copy your code. And further description on the subject with the knife, he's gonna be a Hispanic male, double 5'8". It looks like a cargo camo pants and a gray shirt.
2: And they're behind the Sherman Williams.
0: That's firm.
2: Going on change.
0: Copy. It looks like one of the subjects is starting to walk northbound on East Stockton, the one with the pink hoodie. And it looks like he's going to be carrying two backpacks on him. I'll give you the code here.
2: Come out with both of them.

Yeah, full of occupants here. They're both compliant. I got one at gunpoint. My gun is oriented north. If you guys want to come from south, close to the Popeyes, that'd be great.

0: Yeah, but I'll just take the closest 2 units. Anyone else can reduce.
1: Can I copy? One of the RPs advising the guy with the gray shirt hit something in the bushes near the trash garbage cans.
0: Yeah, I cover that. They're both here. And they're both compliant. Are you detaining the one in the gray shirt or the one with the knife that's still on the ground with compliant?

0: and he has two eyes of a chief.
1: You put Pink Hoodie Joe now?
2: Boy 31, Boy 21 to start. 459 Audible, Pacific Legacy, 181 Blue Ravine, Suite 100, showing front door motion and office motion.

0: 10-9-5, looks like one of the RPs is going to be an employee of Sherman Williams who's currently inside the business. And the other subject was an employee at Kaiser. He's available by phone.
1: Yeah, I hope that thanks.
2: Do you want to go into?
0: Steady. And unit supervisor information only at this time for, looks like a hit and run just occurred. It's going to be on the freeway 99. Looks like the vehicles involved are going to be a Toyota Prius and a Mercedes.

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1: That's a negative. I can pull one out. Identify, that's going to be 5213, 5213.

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1: Looks like it's 8627 Oak Ridge.

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1: Go ahead, sir.
0: Can you relaunch and check the backyards to the east of my patrol car, both north and south, looking for a knife? It might be over the fence, or it might just be a misidentification of the flyers we have here on scene. If you can check if there's anything obvious, I'm going to bring my patrol car around and make contact with the neighbors over here and see if we can rule that out.
1: Copy. Will do.

0: Flight 2, can I have 5?
1: House with the brown roof north of you.
0: Will be the one to the south with the brown roof and kind of brick front and rear.
1: The house I'm looking for, or it will be the one to the south of that.
2: I think Charles 41 to KNOC Fire, referring to the two-story house with the front building.
1: Yeah, there's a two-story north of you. It has a brown roof and maybe a black or sort of brown trim. I'm not sure how the back looks. You'll see a house to the south with a overhang on the floor side. Is that going to be what I'm looking for?
2: Paper, that's correct.

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1: Charlie 46.
0: Promenade and Lit Ranch.
1: Good.
0: I'm John, Robert King, 730. It's on a Dodge with at least two.
1: Charlie 46, that played issue on a quick expired 718 of 24 on a 1998 Dodge. Show you a Mazer. There's a rip on file of 79 of 24.
0: Can you copy a trailer plate?
1: Go ahead.
0: 4 Henry, Victor 2, 20. I think there's a 1 at the end.
1: Just confirming, 1 Henry Victor 201. I'm getting no record.
0: Sorry, it's kind of covered up. It's 4 Henry Victor 2, 203.

Trump 4060. Play is coming back clear current on an 06 utility trailer showing out of Granite Bay.

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1: 10-4-6, copy. 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Going to be in front of Nate Little Ranch?
0: We're West Ogden, right in front of the gas station.
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1: Oh, we're okay. I'm just running everyone off.

0: 4-6. Can you copy 3-extra?
1: Charlie 46. Looks like there's 3 extras from the call. Is it those?
0: Yep, that's from. Thanks.

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1: 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It'll be 2817-2817.
0: I copy. Are you able to notify Park that there's tanks all over the place structures, both of them have easy calls?
1: Affirm.

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Beat 1, traffic hazard. It's going to be a pedestrian at Okra Boulevard and Harbor Point Drive. BFA 30s, curly black hair, dark clothing. She's going to be on the narrow divide near the Arco.

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Boy 11, Boy 21, just start for a 911 open line, then hang up. We tried calling back. It's a busy line. 303 Sutter Street. There is some recent 415 DV history with a Geraldine Price and Adolf list. It was verbal only back in March.

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0: 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What's the last four digits of the phone number it came from?
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0: Charles Lemon, is Jay in this call for service? Is he still with as an MP?
1: That's negative.
0: Charles Lemon, I copy. I'll be calling the ERP.

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0: Motor one. I'm code four.
1: Copy, code four. Beat 5 pending suspicious vehicle in the area of Truman Engage. It's going to be a dark gray Chevy Traverse.

0: Motor One, it's come back in. I'm unable to locate the ID in Oregon.
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2: 10/27/29 by name and date of birth.
0: Go ahead.
2: Motor One, it's going to be from a Guatemala license. First is phonetically Adam, Nora, Tom, Ocean, Nora, Ida, Ocean, break. Motor One, last phonetically Henry, Edward, Robert, boy, Edward, Robert, Tom. Date of birth is 6/23/1967, male.

0: Boy 11, Boy 31 on area check for a patient that left against medical advice 20 ago, and they are possibly headed back to their residence, 9856 Valley Pines Drive. Female first of Cynthia. She was placed on a 1799 order.
1: Blue line contacting advice for now. We have a vehicle description for it.
0: They didn't have one for her.
1: I confirm this is Sutter Roseville calling us in.
0: Affirm. 20 ago from Sutter Roseville.

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0: Number 11, I'll be out with a female in the driveway of the residence. Copy, please.
1: Go ahead.
0: 9 George Yellow Edwards 718. What exit is?
1: Confirm. Confirming last year 718.
0: You can transmit to us on Uber. She's got a ride from an Uber.
1: 10-4.

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0: Okay. 632 for the follow up. The subject from earlier is back.
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0: Boylan.
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0: 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Yeah, I'm trying to get her to have him come outside.
1: 10-4.

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0: Subject doesn't want to talk to me. He wants to. He seems to want a different officer.
1: Copy 603. Are you able to switch off?
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0: On my previous call, can you just make another log note in there that I spoke to the husband, kind of gave him a heads up of what's going on, and he said they'll call if they need anything from us.

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1: Six oh three coming.
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0: Adam 632 from Paul 564, are you aware of your subject?
1: Negative.
0: Good attack one.

0: Charles 41659.
1: Charles 411, back on the family disturbance. It's going to be possibly be at 9170 Lakemont Drive. We haven't been able to confirm the address. We do have an open line with a male young.
2: Charles 11, you get a testing?
1: I copy.
0: Charles 3, you can print me, please.
1: I copy.
3: John 5-1, can you clear my last call? Keep me logged in, please.
1: I copy. Units are out to the family disturbance. There is a prior for this cell phone that comes back to 9167. The line did disconnect. We were not able to confirm the address. There was a female also heard yelling in the background.

0: And boy, I'm from RP as a neighbor or somebody that's inside a house.
1: RP's the neighbor, Renee. Sorry, I was checking history. RP is going to be the neighbor first of Marta from 9928 Inwood.

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0: 9 Robert, King Mary 006 on a Yukon. 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

0: 10-5, that's coming back clear, expired 426-2604 GMC. Coming back out of Sacramento with a red suspension 620 of 2025.
1: Okay, set up for northbound of Waterman.
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1: I have vibes right now. 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
1: Nothing there, bro.
0: Can I find R6 trying to reach you?
2: It looks like we stopped this vehicle a little bit ago, but I'm also looking at a bull from Westlock that says canceled suspects have been ID'd by Westlock and EGPD.
1: I think I'm that.
2: The canceled bull was sent out on the 15th of this month.
1: Okay.

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1: No idea.

units information on a reckless driver, inbound East Bidwell from US 50 westbound. Looking at an older model, small black sedan, the driver appeared to be distracted. He was singing and playing guitar while driving. His guitar was sticking out of his driver's window and also swerving. Full swing clear.

0: Attendez juste avant. Exactly, Charles 11 on an incomplete void. 5108 Ashurst Court. We attempted callback with no answer.
1: Charles 11.
0: Charles 11.

0: Charles 2-1, I'm okay. Accidental. In Castle Crater.
1: I copy, you're okay. Charles 11, I'll show you available.
2: 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Nothing heard, no answer on callback.

0: Boy 11, boy 21, for 415 at McDonald's, 6612 Folsom Auburn Road, for a male MPA who's yelling and throwing things. So BMA, balls, dark brown ripped shirt, and jean shorts.
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0: 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Put me on area check in the Sun City Adventure Park lot.
1: Lincoln 140, which parking lot?
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0: Auburn.
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1: Riley in Atoma with 7 William, Yellow Mary, 753, a white Honda.
0: So far. First 11, go ahead.
2: Laguna, that's white.
0: The Laguna?
2: The White Rock. Tyler, Robert, 7 Paul, Silver Mercedes.

0: William 71, can you show me fit?
1: So far.
2: Charles 11, final is going to be the alley, parking lot.
1: Charles 11, that's going to be clerks fire 62825 to a 2024 Mercedes. It's showing a release out of Oak Grove.

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1: Frank 8203931 Lester Brooks.
0: So far.

0: 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Check's clear. Tonight.
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0: 9, Adam Tom, George 805 on a Nissan.
1: I copy.

Charles 11, your plate is coming back clear. Current 22, Suzuki, Elk Grove, break. Charles 41, clear. Current 2017, Nissan out of Elk Grove.

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0: Copy. Employee 31, area check for 417 that just occurred at East of Bell on Blue Ravine. It's going to be 5 ago, another driver pointed pepper spray during a road rage incident. The vehicle's a white Jeep 7 Frank Tom John 973, and we'll get you a DOT.

0: Christopher, 7507 and 603 as far as that way. Five 507 and 603 going to Route Coast 3.
1: 2, I'm behind 603, already Route Coast 3.
0: Except for they're canceling now, you guys can both reduce and cancel.
2: Six or three, okay. Oh, thank you.

0: the driver was last seen turning onto Hannah Drive. Her Carfax at the Jeep Grand Cherokee also had anti-Muslim rhetoric on the back window.
1: Baltimore driver's dog.
2: Fox
1: 1. White Hawk and Fox.
2: Go ahead.
1: That's going to be 8 William. Yeah, the boy. 017.

0: Cop 2 on that, showing clear current 21 Lexus out of Elk Grove.
1: And correction on that DOT for the 417, it was seen pulling onto Woodspoke.
0: Traffic 46.
2: And on the northbound 99 from Grand Line, the white Chevy Tahoe with no plates.
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0: Second to respond with CIT-11 on a fire PD call, Rose Ridge Apartments, 8151 Civic Center in B4. Destinations, they're advising that this person can be violent. Trust one, I copy.
1: Yeah.
0: I copy. Trust one, I copy. Also attached.
2: Traffic 4-6. Our final is going to be on the off ramp for EGB.
0: I copy.

0: Boy 21 Boy 11 on a welfare check at Blue Ravine and Folsom Boulevard behind the Shell gas station. Are people believe someone's stuck in a U-Haul. Can hear someone yelling for help.
1: Sam, you can already hear that. You can cancel 11.
0: Thank you, Jeff.

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0: East Stockton Walnut on 8 Henry Tom Mary 589. It's a white Mazda.
1: Okay.

units in Route 2, a 151 Civic Center. There's no weapons involved, but they did advise she's agitated, BSA, gray hair, orange, and pink shirt, white pants. There's going to be four additional people on scene as well.

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1: Copy.
2: Truck 46. And got two extras.
1: I copy your status.
2: Stable.
1: I copy. Unit to assist traffic 46, coming northbound 99, the Elk Grove off ramp.
2: Got that all touched. The actual off ramp. So I need to go down the Grantline to get you. Or what's the easiest?
3: Yeah, you're gonna have to come from Grantline.
4: Boy 31, I'll be behind that Jeep. If that's East Midwell and Riley.
1: Yep.
2: One 7, last of Garcia break.
1: Go ahead with the second.
2: 417339.
1: Last of Nino. Copy. I did tell me something that. 32 10-4.

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0: So it's showing the RIP dated 4/22/25 and a reassignability back in 2025.
1: 10-4. All the vehicles are unoccupied.
0: 10-4.

Cubby. Charles, let me know if you can back him. It's going to be for an incomplete beat 2 coming from Dignity Health, 9394 Bighorn. We attempted callback with the line just ringing.

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0: Respond to the area of 210 F. Brink Street. We received a 911 hang-up, and on a callback, it sounded like a verbal. We have nothing further.
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0: Charles 52, can I get the event number?
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1: 2606-5676.
0: Hey, copy, thanks.
2: 0794 Los of Lopez, female, will be driver of the Honda.
1: Denver, go with next.
2: Nora 8539435, last of Hannah, female, driver of the Toyota. I'll be co-foreign sites for both.
1: Except for. This one's returning valid with confidentiality to San Francisco PD. Second's also valid.

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0: Walnut at East Stockton on 9 Union Sam David 677. It's a gray Toyota.
1: Copy. Are you going to need fire there, or are they clear to enter?
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1: For information, we have a female subject landline advising that she's part of this verbal. She's out in a vehicle. We're trying to get further information. 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

0: 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There was a car across the street that stopped and then took off.
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0: i3 for information. Both subjects are currently in that black BMW.
1: Copy. They're gone now.
0: Copy. They're going to be at 670 Crow Creek. 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
2: Last phonetically, Lincoln Edward Ocean, Victor Ida John, Ida Lincoln David Ocean, break. Motor 1, first phonetically, Mary Ocean Nora, Zebra Ocean Nora, John Union Adam Nora. Date of birth is 1-1-2000, male, and he's advising 12-5.

I did 3 for information on your call. The female's going to be at the residence on Crow Creek. She advised the male exited the vehicle, and he was last seen towards Meadowview Park. And for information, the female's going to be the aggressor.

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0: Motor 2, your plate is clear, expired. Sam 2, copy. Motor 2, your plate is clear, expired. 628 of 2026, 09 Honda out of Folsom. I 28 of 2013 on a 96 Nissan out of Fair Oaks.

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0: 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And does it say insurance on file?

0: Sam 2, do you want a response on incident 5-6, 25-minute time delay?
1: I'm 507 out of 595 for the suspicious work at Rush Park.
2: I was in cover.
3: Sign up, I got
1: 7801 Auburn at the Rush Park. It's going to be two juveniles on a park bench on the antelope side, actually. It's going to be one of the juveniles pulled a gun and a clip out of his pants. He's showing the other juvenile. He wasn't doing it in a threatening way, just showing him. RP said they're also drinking alcohol.

0: Zoo with a firearm is going to be a Tell them a 15 to 19, white shirt, and a bandana on his head. 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
2: I'm 507, the RP said the best way to come is Antelope to Rosswood to Rush Drive, the backside of the park.
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0: 599, correction, 595 for 507. 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
0: Copy.
2: Sam 364, you can attach me and I'll be en route. And 507, we want to set up a perimeter on this.
3: We don't have a perimeter yet. Let's go ahead and set one unit on Antelope and Rockwood. And the other unit can be on Antelope on the north side over towards the state parks. Just have visual to the north.
1: Take Antelope and Rockwood.
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4: 682. Thank you, Summer. I'll be back.
1: Copy.
0: 544, you can attach.
1: 10-4. Just for information, it's going to be off Rossford, and that little parking lot by the skate park is where he said.
5: Right.
1: And that little parking lot is rush drive to the parking lot.
6: 7 Adam 84911 on Dodge.
1: Pepper. Rush drive is the little street that goes into that parking lot.
3: Yeah, then I will reorient my rotation here. We'll keep that one unit on Antelope, one unit at the corner of Rosswood and Antelope, and then we will only take one unit to Grand Oaks and Brookdale. Remaining units, 10-940 at that church on Rosswood.
1: Okay, which unit's going to go to Rosswood and Antelope? Advise.
0: 2-2, I'll take Antelope and Rosswood.
1: 632 will go to Rosswood and Antelope. And which unit's going to go to Grand Oaks and Brookdale?
0: 564 or 97 there now.

0: 507 from 564.
1: Go ahead, thank you.
0: Intersect, where do you mean?
1: If you can just head south a little bit, there's an entrance right there, just in case they go the northern direction to Brookdale.
2: 564, it's going to be rush in Brookdale. I'll show you rush in Brookdale.
3: And Camp 364, let's have two units at the in the area of the skate park.
2: Which two units are going to go there?
4: 544 from Sunrise and Woodworks.
2: 544 and what other unit?
4: 595.
2: 10-4.

Control 52, 10 units of no available units for a Beat 1 family disturbance, 3905 Benedict's Way. We have the RPM line advising their 14-year-old niece is destroying the property, and she can be heard yelling in the background. Charles 11, I copy you attached. There's no weapons involved at this time.

0: Swarm being flagged down by the RP. I'll try to get more info.
1: Trevor.
2: Copy, thank you.
3: Possibly a description of the firearm.
0: Absolutely, stand by just one.
3: Copy. And 632 from 507. Since we're all here at the church, you can just come up and join us.

0: Charles 41. I can start you towards the well check. It's 9509 Coney Island Circle. 3-1, RP hasn't been able to reach her brother in several days. And she's now requesting medical for an asthma attack. Units back, Charles 41.
1: Charles
0: 41. Last unit?
2: 5-2, I'm available.

0: Charles Voice, if you can continue to the family 415.
1: Charles 2-1.
0: Charles 2-1.
1: Where am I needed?
0: I'll start you to back Charles 4-1 on the well check.
1: Copy that. Turn around.
2: Around with the firearm pointing it at each other, and advised you saw them last 10 minutes ago.
0: Go for it.
3: Lincoln 140, 1097.

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1: 5564.
0: Forgot to mention, the LPD also advised the subjects were drinking alcohol, and they should still be there, which will be about northwest by about 75 yards from the playground on the north side of the parking lot. Sorry, of the park.
1: 70 northwest by 75 yards from the playground?
0: From between myself and all the other units of the church.
2: Code 4, 2729 by number.
1: Go ahead.
2: California, yellow, 381-1278, last of Rodriguez Aristo.
3: Trustroom, can you prepare me for a car stop?
1: Go ahead.
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1: I copy the location, if you can repeat the plate.
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0: 507.
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0: 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Originally he said shorts.
1: Okay.

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0: Charles 41.
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0: I got a case number, and I'll have one on a mental hospital.
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1: 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Mary Beck.
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0: I'm happy.
2: Charles 11, transport.
0: Charles 11.
2: One female juvenile to UC Davis Medical Center. Starting on B0.
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1: Five 44, we're code 4 out here.
2: 10-4, code 4.
3: Boy 31 and Boy 41 to start for a 242 just occurred, Kaiser Folsom 2155 Iron Point. It's two elderly males, one of them is bleeding, we're still getting further.

0: on the 242. The aggressor is going to be inside of the Kaiser, currently described as a white male in his 60s, wearing a rainbow tie-dye shirt and shorts. The victim is going to be in the parking lot next to a gray Tesla. He also has obvious bite marks on his arm.
1: Charles 2-1 and Charles 4-1, if you can start towards beat 1 at the Safeway 5021 Lagoon on a suspicious trespass. WFA green tank top, black pants. She's digging through trash cans and harassing customers.
2: Oh, 7. Yeah, I'm already. Can you shoot me a case number?
3: Case number is 5280.
2: Okay, thank you.

0: Continuing on the 242, the victim standing by the gray Tesla will be a white male in his 60s wearing an orange shirt and gray pants. This was called in by a witness passerby. No calls yet from the business or involved parties.
1: 41, I copy him in route.
0: 10-4.
2: Control, code enforcement 18, just drove by Bighorn and Monterey Oaks. The roadway is cleared in all directions.
0: I copy.

0: 421, that's really call verbal.
1: Go ahead.
0: First is last of Inman, Edward, Nora, David, Edward, Mary, Adam, Nora. First is Zachary, Hubert, Adam, Charles, Henry, Adam, Robert, Yellow. Paper is 12-28-02. Second is last of Inman, first of Kirsten. 129-74.
1: 10-4.
2: 431, 10-9-7, I'll be out of the victim.
1: 10-4.
3: Shelly, Toyota. Let me go back and confirm the plate real fast.
1: Is that plate coming back clear, expired, 6/12/23 to a 2018 Toyota? It's coming back with several releases, the last out of Los Angeles.

0: Boy 21, you feel any match for the mother? Can you confirm first name on the spelling for me?
1: It will be I-N rather than E-N.
0: 10-4.
2: Confirm. 603, start that way.
3: 603, go.

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2: Two.
0: Double for A-1021 from someone named Brandon.
3: Eight, one more cell, please.

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1: The victim outside, he's got a laceration on his face and like some kind of cut on his arm.

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1: Okay, well.

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1: 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Well.
0: Copy. You want a second?
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0: 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Last of flat.
1: Yeah. 10 more.
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0: 632, if you can start towards a welfare check. 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And Adam 603, can you cover him?
1: Trevor
0: code 3. Sam 364, copy the code 3.
2: I copy.
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0: Charles 3-1. If you can start, it's going to be TC, Franklin, at Dipper. Looks like one party is going to be trapped in the vehicle and not able to get out. We're starting fire. Charles 31, I copy your code. George 21, I copy attached. George 21, I copy your code as well.
1: M11, I copy the code response.
0: Copy.
2: Charles, we'll need to pray me attached, and I'm close.
0: Charles, final copy.
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0: 11, can I have 5?
1: Go ahead.
0: Hey, Zach PD's asking for his dog. They have an armed subject walking towards Sweet Cove in the area. It'd be good if I help him.
1: Yeah.

0: 10 5, can you call the 2 Sec V SP 4 meter shaft to have a call? Just get the details, please.
1: Kevin.
0: Charles rolling if we can get fire on.
1: Fire is responding.
0: I'll be swapping over to SP4.
1: Confirming on SP4?

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0: draws for one of the plates I'm going to add it right now. Charles Warren, you have a plate?
1: Abram, I have two when you're ready.
0: Hit it.
1: 7, Adam Henry, Nora, 424 break.
0: Number 2.
1: Maybe a template. Edward David, 24, John, 82.

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0: Engine 74.
1: Got me.
2: CIT 11, you can take over.
1: CIT 11, copy. 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

Boy 21 on an area check for a 911. The TTY was no response, no answer on callback. 1700 Olive Heights Court, no history with the phone number.

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0: فعلا فعلا كوفر.
1: كفر كفر. Go ahead. Actually, 10:22. It's the one in the call. Can you try to find that at 21 for the auto, please? Over.
2: Six oh three, 10:54.
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2: 544, copy.
0: So it's going to be 6548 Indian River. It was for three subjects wearing all black with black masks on. They were dragging a kid. The kid was attempting to get away on foot. Juvenile was resisting, and this occurred about 5 ago.
2: .44, 10-4. What's the nearest cross?
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1: Got that.
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1: 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And Robert Sam to Jeep.

0: Can I have your code?
1: Call 3-1, we're attempting contact with a suspect during the descriptors.
0: So far all we had was a VMA unknown age, black and white Adidas shoes under the hang-up, possibly a Glock, an uncolored shirt, and a jacket, and black pants.
1: Yeah, we got one detained, just use us apart.
0: Copy, one detained.
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0: 2071. Can I have a case number?
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0: 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You're back, California Play 9, Williams, David, Tom, 448, Honda Civic.
1: 7-4.
2: Units revised of 415. Parties are separated. Going to be at 6936 March Y B2.

0: Yeah, Papa Gustav.
1: Can I five?
0: We're getting a Bruce Hill.
1: What?
0: Zero 0-9-8. Follow me left.

0: Motor 2 returns. But your subject versus Hilbert 929003 is not known. Clear ID only.
1: Copy. Can you put the ID number in the call, please?
0: Of course.
1: And then just the first, please.

Unit 3 Buzz on a 261 report. RP is going to be standing by here at the PD. And a 415 and V2.

0: Charles 4, Nick and Bramley, I'll take 75 before 15 B2.
1: Charles 4, 1 copy, unit to assist on the 415.
0: 21.

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9019 Salami Corp. RP is currently on foot at Perry Park. Says that her and her parents got in a 415. Wants to speak with officers regarding options and also info on the shelters.

Motor to Illinois 6. Motor 2, go ahead. Willow Creek, Randall, drive on 9, Robert David George, 314, Toyota 4Runner. Change the 9 that cross. Willow Creek, Randall, drive.

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1: Go ahead.
0: And Nora 2316810 left the Vistrella mail.
1: So far.
2: We attempted to transfer and it went to voicemail. 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
3: Copy, thanks.
0: First of Carlos, 414 of 55 is known, clear, valid. He's confidential Sac County probation.
1: Hi, copy, go for.
0: Copy, go for.

Motor 2, you get clear from that stop, warning issued, show me on another 1196, same location. Go with the 28 yellow boy, zebra 7304. So far.

Motor Two Choice or Twin Amino. Go ahead. David 9082092, last of Flapper Mail.

Mother, is it your turn? Wattler 12688 is known, clear, valid. Copy to the so far. But if you just come for any vehicle, you're in a few sorrow. Vehicle is a 2015 Ford, and he is not listed as a RO. Can you put the RO info on the call, please?

0: 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Go ahead.
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0: Abby.

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1: I copy.
0: And just confirming the registration is correct. Affirm.
1: I'll be translating.

0: George, thank you.
1: What are you doing? Courtesy transport, one of the females at a gathering, starting 0.

George 41 and George 42 on a verbal 415 7125 Bari Court. A black shirt with a red, with red on it, black pants. He keeps coming to the house and ringing the doorbell. And the RP also advised that he is also banging on their windows. No longer has visual.

0: Okay, so if I have to change those, might work a few things.
1: Your RP name's going to be Ha.
0: Copy, thank you.

0: K93N units are back on an outside agency assist at Goodwill, EGB, and East Stockton. CHV's a solo unit with an uncompliant party.
1: Also, you can attach myself in 21 to that we're down the street.
0: I copy.
1: Charles 21, is that CHP unit stable?
0: When they told us about it, they were unsure. And they're going
1: to... There's still one on the CHP channel. Is it the closest unit to get... We can confirm.
0: I copy, and they're going to be in the parking lot.
1: Charles, report myself. It's one of the reports.
0: I copy.
1: Can I dream on, please?
0: Can I say I copy?
2: 10-11, I copy. Code response.
3: Just can you show me at a location check that I copy, please?
2: So far.

0: Scan 3, units can reduce.
1: I copy, units can reduce.
2: Charles 2-1, reducing.
3: 4-1, good driver.

0: roll on the desk, please.
1: Go ahead.
0: Vision. X-ray 124, roll.
1: I copy, and I agree, I copy, sufficient.
2: And can three, anyone else not here can clear.
1: I copy. The plate on the Lexus is clear expired as a 2024 on an 04 Lexus out of stack. There's a red suspension, a rip on file, and a fending master out of stack.
2: In real quick.
1: Probably okay.

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1: George, back to arrival, heading 4.1.

0: 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Hey, can you show us that 5705 Matina Drive?
1: Affirm.
0: Hey, if there's any patrol units in the area, if you can start one our way.
1: I copy. If there's a unit that can assist, IV 20 at 5705 Matina.
2: George 41, I copy up.
0: Sorry, so can you add an extra, please? 534-4004. 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

It's George 32 and Canine 3 on an audible 8721 Cooperston Way. RP, can you hear an alarm going off at the residence? I believe this is actually going to be the RP's address, but it's the alarm's going off on Royster behind his residence.

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1: Go ahead.
0: I'm having computer issues, but can you add that I 1021 RP and get my contact at the house first?
1: So far.
2: Check on the HMS call.
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0: Hi, Tony.
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0: I'm sorry, man. I'll keep giving you updates when I have a computer on us and the phone's not functioning. But Backer Ranch UTL. Backer Park.
1: I copy.

0: David 32, David 21 for a welfare check at 4646 Valley Terrace Circle. RP works at the bank and is concerned for possible financial abuse between a client and the client's divorce attorney, whom he now lives with.
1: That is clear, expired November 25, 2015, Ford out of Sacramento, Alaska, Carter.

0: 545. Or if you can put me on 145.
1: Where's a follow-up?
0: Man, Pepper, do you know if they're in that car?
1: Affirm.

0: 544, can you search for the 911 app as well? My partner's still putting in the information. It sounds like it may be a 211 with juveniles. We're getting further. It looks like it is going to be three subjects, 17 and 19. They reached over the counter, opened the register, took all the money, and ran out. We're trying to get descriptions and if they were on foot or in a vehicle.
1: Copy.

0: and units en route to the Donut King. 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

0: 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Sorry.
1: It's down at King, 7401 Greenback, last seen running on 2 Sylvan.
2: 544, is our check monitoring?
1: Negative, I don't think he's on today.
3: 564, can we get her?
1: We're checking.
4: 323, you attend my car, I'll put me on that zone team.
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0: RPG, maybe primary, I'll be in rush for the zone team.

0: 564. I have eyes on three VMAs running north on Sylvan towards Greenback.
1: We're running south on Greenback.
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2: Ventura Tech, I have eyes on him.
3: They're crossing the street. They're going to be on the south side of Greenback.
1: Copy, crossing the street south side of Greenback. Can you turn on your cross with Ethos, please, Goodwill?
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1: 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Go ahead.
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1: It's like we have an officer chasing someone east to the next apartment complex and just hop the fence. 5-5, I have one.
2: Hop the Witcher 20.
3: 5-4-3, I've got.
2: Well, 5-4-3, what's your 20?
3: I'm with camera. We're going to be out with one at the apartment complex directly in back of Papa Murphy.
2: Copy. Behind Papa Murphy. And 5-9-5, what is your 20?
1: 5-9-5. I'm in the middle of the complex in front of apartment 223.
2: I copy. Apartment 223.
1: 5-9-5, I also have a chase bait bag.
2: I copy chase bait bag.
3: Q3, I'm out with camera. We have one detained. Let's get the other units to move Robinson. 6-6, confirming we have all outstanding subjects.
2: Sounds like 588 has one in her car. Can you confirm that?
4: Affirm, I've got one detained in my car at the apartment complex.
2: 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So that shouldn't be any outstanding. They said there was three.
1: 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I'm walking back to my car.
2: Copy. Walking back to your car.
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1: So far.
2: Can you give me a 21?
3: Yeah, April.

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1: Good.
0: I just got a hit from Tidwell's PO. She sent me her information, or I'm sorry, he sent me asking if you had him detained. I'm going to send you the phone number.
1: Copy. Can you add it into the cab?
0: Hey, friend.

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1: Attended type.

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0: Hey, fire. Okay. Fine, now, who is fire here for?
1: I think it's 543.
2: 543. We're in the apartment complex in the south lot of Papa Murphy's.

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1: Not right now. She's trying to find a way to access it.
0: I copy. Would anyone be able to positively ID the suspects?

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0: Myself, Lopez, and Camera are going to be at the Montanello Apartments, M-O-N-T-E-L-E-N-A, and we're still waiting for fire air.
1: 595 said fire arrived there at Greenback Manor. 595, did you send them next door to Lopez, or they left?
2: Hey, Carl, we sent them next door to Lopez. Okay.
1: Copy, thank you.
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1: Hi, copy, thank you.

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0: 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If you can just have fire stand by if they're going to transport

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0: 543, 1019 with the minor, clear for 30.
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0: lights.
1: CSL 52, George 21 on a collision with unknown injuries. Excuse me, Laguna Springs and Longleaf. One vehicle TC into a tree. The RP sees someone on the ground, unknown if he's involved. It's going to be a silver sedan, a smaller vehicle. It's going to be in the northbound lanes of Laguna Springs. And the vehicle's now on the sidewalk area.

0: And for the collision, they're requesting medical now.
1: Seven, can I copy the collision?

Eno's information on a reckless driver, greenback in Folsom, Auburn. The inbound greenback from the Jack in the Box area toward Folsom, Auburn, unknown DOT from that intersection. Dark, older model Honda, partial plate of 6 X-ray Edwards Nora 09. It was tailgating and passed vehicles in the suicide lane. Folsom, clear.